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2: 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Thought I ever gonna see my old pop, and I know never gonna.

Transteria. You take the room and I can take my eyes away. 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